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young leader and the chair don't worry about how can you use it say I can see you try on can you enter me into you so if can you also do not say anymore now I'm a general manager and in the team Baba let me check Baba only a mommy at the far and the staff hey magazine can you do it now me in some so me be the commander and the pen and me I'm a kasiye me and the reverend Moses Kwame open pink class so Kwame and the pen and me I'm so soon and me say oh sure and then I'm also and the abinya baby and jina as a kinya minya guna by the tank and the pen you know we can you know we share na sani ya ba 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

0: was living that too. 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I just said, "Young man, quite an interesting day. And you tested. Oh, timid.
1: Yes.
0: So what is it?
1: Wow.
0: Was it? I cannot succeed in my own. Forgive me for every mistake I have made through my human weakness. Help me. Help me. Pick up the pieces of my life to become the whole again. Oh, catch your brother, say, ready. So I won't come up, Rabboni, every year. Said the inquiring children call. Sana yes way, may you flop up one when you hear, and none of that to be a man who won't already bring him. Ever yes to them, ever yes to them, ever yes to them, ever yes to them, and I'm ready, Bremo.

Let's go.

0: Amen.
1: Amen.
0: So it is in a country simple.
1: Amen.
0: Ever from Babylon. I'm the one. I don't pay any mission. Hey, hello, 101.5. Hello, 101.5. The friend will be a friend of the other. And you have to go on so for a man, someone who do have. I'm going to be sure that there's a neighbor. All of us of here, apostle and pastor. Ernest. I want to turn fools, who pay fools. And I'm sure what I'm paying. I think. So, I'm going to make a claim. And I.

0: the benefit of putting God first. So no matter the money can for so many in the meaning. So what I say? Do you intend no one that travel with us late? Your journey money will be do it. The journey will be done.
1: Yes.
0: So much online. About the idea will be done. The only thing is if you mean it, what should be done? I am the car. That's as in so.
1: Yes, sir.
0: If you do it, you will for so long. And you try to hear my share mother Dutch, you will be able to.
1: Yes.
0: On share crown, a bravo, and then your baby, yes. Mammy, also, I'm upon my little good job for so many Obenya, you got to be a yedi. For not putting God first in our life. Since I saw the dangers. Since I saw a womb. See, I may not need a new Kenya. Since I saw a bar. Yinya. And I was starting last week. Last week, so for Antinyama. Last week, I did a car almost. See, I may not need a

A friend can't buy a team. A friend can't even pay out. Now, so.

0: but when you look for more, in the last man, you really are my own, sir. So, oh, many pack wine. And then you put the pressure close. And then, and once I know it's our trust. But the young girl, and the air corn said, when you do not put God first in your life, you are blessing and delay or even deny. That was what he said. So, why am I not a new king? Now, when you're a new fabric, and share saying you're not the man, but you see, I'm not queen. Oh, deny that, or not drink train and ask you. You have to be the only one. The other question that I had. Now, so, as I said, you are blessed delay or even deny. It me, a train and I walk around. I'm fine, man.
1: Yes.
0: And the boy, the same way they said, you are a kafan, not a man. You're not in calculation, man. So, you're a friend of Akubako. It's not what a church at all. And then you'll be, no, and then, if you buy your case study, and Moses. So, Moses.
2: Hallelujah.
0: Because you see, when the church of Abu, you're in here. So,

0: Is that what you are trying to do? Turn it into 34.
1: After verse 1.
0: Verse 1 to 7.
1: Verse 1. Deuteronomy chapter 34, verse 1 to 7. Verse 1. And what's the free Moab? 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
0: yes sir,
1: it was the four ena, medida ma wano Mama, what day when you?
0: And the rules is okay, well, 2 days and not 3 weeks now fuck up. But they're going to cut off. When I'm afraid Moses, we all know the story.
1: Yes.
0: When Moses is your war, call your Moses. Aya Shemra. Sir, Yamku, and call your own. No man, you protect him. And I'm not sure you could pee, follow fee.
1: Yes.
0: And my yen. Sir, follow ba. Follow Baba and Kufa into our doctor Moses, Aya and Ba. Into a bear, follow Nana.
1: Yes.
0: Atia in Fie. Ah, Oyawayini, Nana. Ah, and Ka Abaka Serumo. But you need to have a new year. So what is it? Now follow so here you remember. I had to look at the hard doctor. And Moses is so, I mean, what bring you now? I am Zimu. Yet, tell him. I'm a nanny, or I cry out your father for so many years. I will be new or far of fear. I want you to fear your son. That is again, if you are dear, not on you. There's a buck of son from Zoom. Your church history, and it was sure there. Because the demon masters were bullying in every child, assassin, send me a tear, or guard your garden. Yes, we need to know your more butte at the man. Mamma, when you know butte at the man. And you know what, I don't know. And the Nebuka was in the Moses, you know, one per se. Your best friend is in me. Never per se. Your friend Judah, you me. Now I mean, never mind, you know, money. It's not when you're more prepared. What buy him? About me, the first answer, what this year, Papa, you and your friend, you true. I'm a turning charm or a lot in the back. If that is the way, how could you fear, dear man? Anna. That Moses did not appear. Babu so could do that, Rosa, and Chachel, a German gang, Chachel, and the Jamaican Terry. Now, when Chachel, Abani, a guinea, and Singapore was a game of coffee. When you knew the day in my life, I've never seen this one to not call a makushi. The Babu said, Moses, my name, and the Okoya. And you will do one or two verses, Babu, I want to do this as a conqueror. Di na ni papa na Moses eyi ni na mu en papa ba ko se Moses yi ni na mu papa ni en ni ni ba se Moses ezo se na ko ni ni di to bo ni di fere no no se o ya ra no se ni ya ra de na bra na mi so Mizrim na ozuru oba em na sad wa ko mizrim. 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

0: 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And what's that? Any idea? Subay. What when you are saying that about character? A bit of what you say? Go the character. Why was you always such a Moses? And I know you say, and maybe one more thing I make Casa Anonia know. When you are Moses, didn't come out Anonia know. 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I'm going to be a tsunami.
1: Chapter 17.
0: 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We are the cast as a boss. The number next

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0: 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Site Screen, Edge, Pink, Dabai, Soko, Bai, Certificate, Search. Not just a police worker, Certificate Search. 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
0: Kumasi Swing Edge Pink Daban Sokobai Certificate of Search.

0: that certificate of set for a particular FS and plot of land. Kumase 3979/2026. And the plot in question, plot number 65. Stu lands, part 2. And she stone, you better dance, you pay. Now, we are Jesse, ha. Now, Omo Abubo Mudino. Already, we are appealing to the police commander. You are COP, Ata Kutu. Senia, Ghana, police, Emra, and Omojuma. Detection and prevention, apprehension of criminals in Nakahono. When more movies are in a man's room, police be more musa, Edikaya Kawamo. Nafi, Ubiadin and Krapta Naba. Police commander me, two parties, Nimi, Na Yatraso. Already, Wabu Bob Matadis Church, our most Okobania, Hodu, Wabu Mudi, Omo Abu Mudino. We are doing everything possible to reach out to Amosu, so we are two Amosu side of the story. Na Yahidi, we are in Yamabako. So thank you so much, Project Supervisor, Abopayadasi.
1: Alright.
0: Enti Ghana Hana Ewono. A rule of law. You cannot just wake up and
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0: Say we you student who you soldier, we police who we be dia we be ya we suffer cra wouldn't be family show with him. Ubiya. Happy birthday to a queer from Ponsa of Bethlehem Academy, Junior High School 1. And it's from your daddy, Kofi Amponsa, and your mom, Senior House Mistress, St. Louis Senior High School, Mrs. Amponsa, a.k.a. Ma Anna. And it's courtesy Kweku Owusu Edumi, Frenchman of Hello FM and St. Louis Senior High School. Sabia Yukupoku Junior.
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0: The UEFA Champions League. D. Lorenzo Ebo Michibom. Womode Honsem, and a Ghana, and so Honsem, Ghana ball Honsem, and a Ghana ball Honsem no way. Hey, here I be. Give me a moose over
3: now. Okay.
4: 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question private schools no yama attracting investment and here I'm going to see Kaba Chia. I'm going to give you a chance of Sika. What about you? I've shared a bunch of snow. As Antimantam, I love Ba, I'm a Kom Kajachia Tafo. I say, as a for Bonso, I don't call Jachi if you just see Kumu Banco. But I'm going to say, Drobons in a soccer bay. Faye, in Chemubia, we hear Biano. Winning any sound common on. Our 0501-340083. And I'll say 020-2028-337. Kumoman Community Bank PLC. The Western Bank. Afe, Yanko Piemua, Dr. Solomon Apia Kubia Soye. One on a day, and what that so like boy come and submit it, I know. Now so like about me, Shahono, why, I'm trying to be as so trying. And I know about any season and feeling for you, no, no, no, Abenyam. Now when you run on to do Tataya, when you say yes, no credit, no credit, no credit, Abenyam, you pa, no ba, Ode Poya, Joasu, and Mom Bosso, and I come and say, Bia, Ode and your mom Pele, Kode Senko, San Crosa, Giba, Giba, Nia, De, Envide, Bebe, Tuntum Koko, Ama, Untimi, Shemini, Nini, Nana, Yadi, Bendi, a few, Oya, Bema, Swa. 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Oak Plaza
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4: 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Aquarium. I'm out with Philip Benzedia. Ne Oak Plaza Suits. Open great vibes. Border the Lumbanum. And they bought like banana. Or the nano bought from Kakania. The endless choices. Oak Plaza Suits. It tastes extraordinary. The Kumasi Open Premier Dining Destination. And here in Konya Restaurant. And what? Oak Plaza Suit. And here the Ak Asukwa Kumasi. Now the attorney say a banner breakfast. You best set the amount of banner lunch. And now come say dinner buffet. Wow, ooh, to see the wow, pay, two acre crack. Yay, and now, yeah, mouse, enticing array flavors now. And also, no, eh, I did a show, Edward Kaya. So, yeah, but weekends, yeah, your special ones, you have seafood. Honorable Samuel, so, I mean, it's your favorite. Every Friday, yeah. Now, if you cramp, no, a banner, maybe a seafood, no, no, no, no, no, no, no, no, no, no, no, no, about a Saturday be out by Grace so again or 17 can be any stir fried night and I'm free crap on about a Sundays all day Sunday buffet and also on a man apart 11 a.m. to 10 p.m. in Konya Restaurant Masa weekend in Konya Restaurant Oak Plaza Suit and one of them was at Oko Kudina Sunday long time so your live performance music Oak Plaza Suit you know over to me music live performance across the act as a quack Kumasi. For reservations, you bet you have 0507-168-268. Where any above one pay you, or you cry you more. Any first transports at the borough, Samuel Joachim Bukim, Kwabrajma the historian, Father Paul, Joel Minta, and our face, you know, Poku, our Hanamoa, many know any first transports at the borough. Francis, your boy, the Lorenzo, I have voices here at the borough. Anyway, not a European night.

0: na European Night UEFA Champions League match saudo e Barcelona goal se PM no but the whole record attitude say dogodogo e won some e reba na match sino e shase 4:45 PM na match sino e shase ni say and see kokoye ye failing bubo cross from a goal down Eberche Francesco Fabregas Zola Timan did come omo somo e kamia sa omo so e timi mienu wo sa game wa around here the team should Asan Dayo about a first goal in my Komu Ibenya Abrenche Ndiri Javai Zekela Oristor Parich and Wachinam Haj Musa and so Eadia and so Enya Go Maniko 2 and then for Krayebe Ye Game Robert Sanchez Eser and a Komu Abasati 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woman in Liverpool at a bunny Liverpool so we can see him on which team you saw Nasa game no Ronald Araujo about a first goal Vali Bacola second goal Vali Bacola about a third goal Jeremy Ejekun from Paul about a first goal fourth goal and I'm for Crano you know Vali Bacola about a fifth goal and I'm for Crano you saw your branch here you didn't Luis Kumasa on us the ball I'm on the sixth goal no now Oko bubble corner didn't last for Flecker well in your two goals and off him Robert Lubasic, what is said back with a source with Gamer, and also cross our Rafa Sen Arena money for 18,910 across San Gamer Barcelona, and which Aston Villa, actually Fernabache, Amugomun, Ama, Akensia, Shemin, some just call I, and I'm about Fernabache, following one, Yuan Mazembe, one of our one goal, Nicholas Jackson, and some number two goals, and after Ross Barkley, what is something at two goals at Tom Abraham, what about with a source with Gamer, Koso of Birmingham Michel Villa Parker Nipra 34,705 across that game and also Barcelona Real Baptiste Bolompe I want to switch Yassin Porto our game of Barcelona La Cartuja when we also Bobo Kame and so much you know Nipra 67,114 and the first time in 21 years that Baptiste I returned to European football Michel UEFA Champions League you know Omoko Vendra Francisco Roman Aracon Suarez you know Nam Efe Isco, or in your go and afe, around the summer as a Zuli, or in your go and afe, Crampono, I'm a Chucho Hernandez, Eribi, or a Sosua, Samu, and a Onyamu Bakunafe, a branch and a Jim, or a Gabriel Viega, or a Sunya Bakunasi Porto, or a Sun Obumoko, Bodo Grant Eche, Borussia Dortmund Gasenkache, Shomukabakua, or a Manchimante Frederick, Savalt, or in a Yadi, only go, our Sagabon, a Basso, as Premier Stadium, you pass 7,885 and a Kurasa Gemwa and also Basanwa Sector Bubakunum I'm also actually AEKF is Bubakuno Ama I'm a Shoma Kamisa I'm also actually in the Sagema Basano Mammy Funny Jasa and Basum our Stamford Bridge Nani San Tokwa Russia for Anafi Ukraine for Air Quinton Ama I'm a Russia for Anafi Ukraine Clubs no I'm a matches no yeah they are Russia Cradia yeah they move European competition I'm a sector I'm a move for Anime Ukraine for no I'm a travel and also yeah 2,000 kilometers and a bit PM from Kiev about Stamford Bridge and what I'm going from 29,144 our Stamford Bridge waba also you game about London I'm about to start game and pass so much AEKF and so me come inside also team back up Pedrinho also and you're going off for Tobias Vicente Vinicius also and you're going to be and you're boy and a Graca Mendoza also and you're going to be my sector also Bubo Kananra Yaya Toure Nyanyari Tima and Dino Slavan Omichi Famous Tugar Kwezo Mun Kami Yosha Omanchi Nante Dennis Ondef Anafe Sandro Cruza Onifi Angola Enso Nyago 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Inform Roma, Associazione Sportiva Calcio Roma. The Jarosis Eteki lead. Martin De Roon about a first goal. Kylian Mbappe Lotin Semi by restore power to 25th minute. Doyle Malin. Abayere 2-1. Adafi Doyle Malin. Asayan 3-1. Somewhere Bersa, which is 7th minute. Na no Rokosum, dominated game, no. Na Hada Jose Maria Marino. The Santos of Felix Savero. Player substitutions. I'm a branch and a team. And so today, Carlos SP Ebaya, what do we bring and go in the 10th minute? Andrik Felipe Mora de Souza, what do we have a restore parity 3-3 in the 5th minute? And Antonio Tony Rudiger, and I'm sitting over there, chair of former club, and it's a winning goal, no? Or there is a tour of Coco Ekache, Roma supporters, and it's a pro Biacho, as I'm watching Chenwa, Madrid Bubo Koro Tommy of UTV, Mr. Samson Kwame Yame Chenwa, na a win, Edmund Madrid Bubo Koro Olympico Stadium Wabwa, the past 64,256 and a crowd start game and also cross in the big game and so I was so in Chiang country so and I just say Pep Guardiola spent 10 years ever and a Man City AJ 2012 is not one stands in the mark no away game away game no and now you say game last year on a 14 minutes and this is what I'm out of way and you had a first goal Ousmane Dembele ever 15th minutes Victor Mercado Ferran Vecchia ever 3-0 and I call and they restores a buyer, Alan Butwalan, Alson Ebertimu Bako, Magnus Akronchi, Edeko 4, Alan Howan Ebeyano, 4-2, and off a Yebeyano, Foran Torres, 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Oko Roma Gemma Basra, Quadio Emmanuel Boris Manu Corny, draw side of Manu Corny, or so far right tie, oh my good game of bar, so the 17th minute with that, and if you never game, I also said, Chioko minus, and so, that's so far, long term left leg injury, I don't feel crowd of Paulo Ezekiel Dybala, and also prime general, Roma plus, no key plus, brother, I'm also picking various injuries, and Vinicius Jose Pazaro, Galivera Junior, yeah, in a free moment, let it go a few years pa. I remember I couldn't say before, sir, when we were given an Alali campaign for, and also, sir, Omo Amano, four game ban, Nano Okoche, I'm a Saliba 18 minutes, you know, or Mr. De Classico, or Mr. Sevilla, or Mr. Racing Santander, no, I'm Mr. Valencia game on the 7th November, El Basino, La Vini, no, my good Bobo Kuru Buff, sir, Omo big game, I know, Omo Bobo, you know, when to me, I'm now, sir, no, pa. Game now, number two, Joseph Vini, and so you're not a four matches ban. I'm going to pass any answers on so a game. I know I'm also letting you ban Kylian Mbappe and you're a 72nd Champions League goal of breaking into the top five rankings. Sabano, UEFA Champions League now, Obenya, Cristiano Ronaldo, Alvaro Dos Santos, 140, Lionel Messi, Andreas Coricini La Poga, 129, Robert Lewandowski, 107, NFL, Karim Mustafa Ben. Is him a 90 and by paid in it, you 72. I don't know about on the switch. Now, Madrid Bubo could have been a first team one at the entire history of the European Cup. I'm already 50 comebacks. About is Zabia, also team in the one year, La Romantada, Madrid Ayano and Prima Kuma Quad 50. And I know the 50th comeback. Madrid Ayano, the European competition. Now, the attendance, sir, Barcelona, 35 times La Romantada. I had a 31 and a Manchester United. I had a 29. Oko PSG game of Basua. PSG have had a France, a French team. Also, four goals. Eddie in this team, our way. Or the UEFA Champions League. In ABC, that. When we swap across our back, we the Man City. So, I can see the four goals at home. For the first time, or the Champions League are back with some more. When we swap and also JPM de Benra, Dembele, and some ABT Samuel Eto, the record, and also Satya, and he goes out of the Champions League, you know, and Dembele, they caught 31, we're really there, 30, Samuel Eto, and some Eja 30, now, the Jeremiah Odoi, anytime you have a show, go be another PSG, and you should game, 27 matches, day, and show go, PSG, at Washington, Victor Mercado, Ferran Vecchia, another PSG, every time I join you, 57, 56 UEFA Champions League matches. Every 2022 I join a club, no, I'm missing one game in po, out of the Champions League move for PSG. Now, they're telling say about the penalties now. PSG, I say six, the last 12 penalties are, we're going to swing them on, Ramos, and the Gerard Dwe, Vitinha, Dembele, same, you know, Vali Bacola, Ferran Torres, and what? We're going to swing them on the Asoso, and then Boots Holland, and what? Was such a record of the fastest player, where reaching 60 goals on UEFA Champions League in Wabwa, and Miles Turner, and also Chivua, and also 60 games, 60 goals, was certainly the Messi previous record, where the 80 games, and reaching 60 goals, no, and Janon, back was somewhere, and also Echina, and Ruud van Nistelrooy, and 48 games, and reaching here, Hurricane 45, Kylian Mbappe 40, and Messi, and Lewandowski, and also Echwatras, and what? Sergio Lionel Kun Aguero Del Castel record, and also they're all time UEFA Champions League record. So since Bobo Kuremo over say most goals, and he had 38, you know, but also they are there. I'm 38, or they are breaking Aguero 37 now. Where you also area few one more. Yeah, then also who are detaining you know, and so to media man and the genie. And when you're there, Spanish ref be an opportunity, and the center ref reporters and when you're the first time, over Kadia, Ayadia, January 2026, ABC, na, Will Cramponenka, Gil Manzano, Jose Maria Sanchez Martinez, Alejandro Jose Hernandez Hernandez, so we get on, Nenko, Ebechimedi James Libby, Nasunyadia, UEFA, Ponchomo, about the Champions League, Europa League, Conference League, Nemo, Yenya Birimwa, Amokonso Koye, we have fans, video asa Rofisa, Omanya opportunity, ending the game proper, and he is Soto Grabdomo, I know your friend on Nikomo Gemwa, and also Echino Basolinchi, and wa, Spanish reference, and your opportunity, and the game is in Binafe, and let dia, and also Echino Basolin, that the first time, Spanish reference, Makumaku, a new, on you, and ya, wins, and what the Champions League, Gemwa, I'm at the first time, on you, and ya, wins, never me tell you, class, no, on this one, you swing, you know, 0 points, our Endra, any Tuesday matches, and wa, and also Echino Basolin, Mariska Kasaye, I'm a brag,
1: I think we start quite good the first until the first goal. We concede the first goal and then we concede the second one after 1 minute, and probably that create a little bit, you know, bad feeling. So first half we struggled, and second half we were much better, and probably we deserve even something more. We start quite good, we were in the game, we create something, we didn't concede nothing, then we concede the first one, and after 1 minute, I think 2 minutes, we concede the second one. So as you said, it's already difficult, but then when you concede 2 goals in 2 minutes.
0: Well, I know you are Ezo Maresca and Samoa. One of them, that is two guys, they will update you know, and so, actually, the amount of Andra goes a PMNA Tuesday matches near 78, where the highest scoring nine Chahudua Yenya. Our the Champions League, you know, and also a record year pa. And then you know, so a demo. Antoine Salam Semeno, over Kaisen was a kind of a Bournemouth, Omukomo Liverpool game. I'm a Sebi, Obuani Bia, no, to reach him, and he didn't attempt to say, oh, yeah, day. I'm a Chingam, at the Bourne, no, and I judge, you know, a Liverpool magistrate, you know, a magistrate court, no, which I say, I'm a Simon Jones, why admit his own pa, where I sat in, say, oh, punishment, but Antonio Conte, the agent of Federico Pas, Solaro, Wakako DUK, reporters, like I said, I'm a runner, did a comic, next matches, Leeds, Como, and off a bomb of Chelsea, and a woman, Aston Villa, and Koya, and Tolo Conte, Baba, or change our part of one, of course, who reach a FIFA, on a council meeting, Basso agenda, and be, questions, and be sent for, you know, say, Banasenko, Nanka, or Koto FIFA, Chelsea, and be, and I'm a private entity, and watch it, the AI, but I'm trying to find out, I'm not sending decisions, I'm Balagun, I'm suspension, but you know, when they are in bra, a bit, yeah, say, yeah, my own coin, my, you be suspension, automatically, one game, yeah, also, it's been missing a physical, I'm going to propose $3.4 billion, you know, on the increase, yeah, and England, on the new come on, and so, one man. The foreign fortune face and will lead a mercy on my chin. Or you another sis wabra. Or you had a man Rodrigo de Paul. I'm a Mudin Kurima Kami, you know. And so our game only in New York City for everybody. So the Poka get exclusive, Sophia. What do you mean?
2: Well, Minister for Sports and Recreation, Honorable Kofi Idi Adams. Okusua Wakasana. Osea on Pofanka, Yansakino. Memo ya suspended.
3: Well, he's not sacked, he's suspended.
4: So, there are layers of investigation. The CID is investigating this part of alleged fraud. We are dealing with that. Government itself have set a committee to investigate the whole World Cup thing also. That is also going on. And the oversight committee, the ministry,

0: minister will have to provide information.
1: Oh, no, no, because the minister really didn't do anything untoward. The minister didn't do anything untoward. Indeed, this will work out. Now, if you check even the financial situations, we did so well that for the first, the 2022 work.
2: We Minister for Sports and Recreation Honorable Kofi Idi Adams Ami Atenkano Ghana Premier League a Remo match day 7 weekend in a House of Folk Womo any visions and about Mimida Mbosha Kapo Wakasa Fagini.
3: Versity is a very good side. They signed also a lot of

0: additional vehicle also, and we will continue to also observe them and find some because we have two more trainings.
1: Okay, only in the House of Folk player Moraz Ford Mensa and so Akasa for more any visions given.
2: We are grateful for what they did for us on Sunday. The victory, we needed it because knowing James FC draw was to win this game. And now we are willing to play vision. So the morale in the camp is very high. Yes, they defeated us the last time, but it's not going to happen again.
3: How determined are you to, you know, change the narrative?
2: Yes, we are very ready for this game because we went there last time and they defeated us 1-0. We are much grateful for what they have been doing for us in our home games and our away games. We appreciate them a lot because we thank them too for coming in their numbers and they should come and support us this Saturday.
1: Victor Abdul Rahman, a VCFC player, I say, Omo Entimi and double points, meaning that against House of Folk. And so, what you need now, Omo Omo Etita for no Omo Energy Ewa Tema.
4: We're very winning game because mentality near the ban because Okana because Yalusu against Ashguni Abobo draws now. In Yahweh, Yahweh, Young Apostles, Maji, one in Tiaba game win, Yabar, Yabomudi, because here we need quite the association for win, ONC.
1: Okay, and to remember that two matches in the Heart of Lions, one more any people to us, your Panda Stadium, College, Ampefunet, and Fifi, Joseph Tei Awasabi, and of a Philip Amo Awalans, so Iman Alex Amabin, a fourth referee, now for women of Corona, House of Folk, any vision, Nia J. Kakuda Sports Complex, TFLOS, and Chisechi, and Adrian Fifi, Marvelous, and Dolly, and of a Bill on that Wellington, Omo Awalans, so Sumala Naziv, a fourth referee. Referee, na you call Kosiada, Swedo Blacks, the Carilla, Swedo, George Mauli Fomo, and the HFV, Kofina Kumakai, and as our Bida, Ayanga, Odo Anna, Omo Awalas, so Dr. Iwo Osman, I fourth referee, Holy Stars, and the Betem United, our AAK, the second sports arena, Mohammed Mizbao, HFV, Joshua Agbo, Augustine Afro, Alas, so Prince Okoto in Tiamwa, I fourth referee, DBB, or DBB Presby Park, one more. Any the Bianni Ghost Stars, and the Airboy name, Foster Bashos, and the Agent FV, Mana Dollar Bano, Gabriel Boate, Jacob Adunter, I fourth referee, Uko Piemu and Nab One Pike, or Doma, Adriana Stars, Womo, any Ashanti Gold, and the Airboy name, Regional Colesamoa, and the Agent FV, Aliti Mwaba, Halil Walasa, Olais Reso, Kings for Rotiya Boa. 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Tony Bofus, Edin Kumana, a Kumasa question by Sir, why can't you say GF Yakunin over Transwan? I'll say on multiple occasions in Predadona and Omuzana, or no Ocasa Debbie, Nam, Sese, or who are. Ebe Kenyano amano akakofa ku nemo mosumi nzie die nim afie die nim nzie die nu die nim no bibia betinyesi yintie ton bafo

0: We also you never know tomorrow. Na a man also came because champion of champion. I'm playing the quality in the Hazakas ladies. And a little boy in the game because of the so open for AstroTurf. Hannah Obu and our mapan so uncojina in Fifi. Linda Asogru. Like one, Alberta Jema Jeru, or like two. Mercy Bachwa Jan. Aye four for Vivian Dapa, aye match commissioner, Christian Ziga, Christian Ziga, and so so every referee assessor, Ayama Sagino, and so Etnia Koso Abubakar Watara, has to focus for the contract who now walk on the unformed camera of Mona, our Watara Edinkobo, was who are there, ready, Sir Blasters at Jumano, Obejinwaye.
1: No, I don't know what I'm saying. Now, the way we are not the amount of this we apply or not or more apply. But yeah, to apply is simple, but
2: Hello sports at Napaka Muyatia.
0: Black Star is Tibino Ewaga after Benny Gemino and no more air recovery. Yeah, if Siana Echina on the Bob Burkina last good game and no and so energy across war. Black men in Sugwa Wabua so our more air for FIFA under 17 Women's World Cup. Now and no I want more any Kenya and my uncle Fakensia, which is Kenya, and come you know, and more Eti and Kenimako. Now report if we cuff everybody at HSA, Yesika no Omo Pedem from 5 to $5,000 and it cost $700,000. Where is Sika? We more Eddie H. GFA, ball of AMU. And Sika Bevier, Sika's at the PGFA, $700,000 and no other cuff allocation. Ghana, yes, you're the empty. You're not so. 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
3: 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I want to know. I also did you betting that we shall follow Swako, Madame Fubi, our bell betting Nako, when your hobby be a Fanoko Onomo, Nayana, ye elevating weekend, no, which your special features, no, it be a seafood night, Friday beer, a seafood night, you know, or change your own problem, Ebeko, near Quako, you become a kawapa, na, the attorney said, no, actually, your grace, one man near Saturday, and your grace, and our face, stir fry night, and also, no, live cooking, in life, one of them come up and after crumb, but on a Sunday, so all day Sunday buffet. If we are not part 11 a.m. to 10 p.m., and see, and also heard them out. Inquire restaurant, and I be a weekend, a bear,
2: hello,
3: over. Now, Sunday, you know, lunch time, you know, your live performance, music, and one of my Oak Plaza Suite, the act, as a quack, and we come out here anywhere. Open reservations are fair, and I'm here, and we are 0507 168 268 0507 168 268 Sẹ́nu Súnmọ́mi sẹ́ Udi Eduano Bọ́nià Ẹ̀bọ́kìnì Ẹ̀mọ̀ Sẹ́ntì Fọ́ni Chiemu Ẹ̀wọ̀ Oak Plaza Suite Wọ́nmọ́ Lẹ́kọ̀dí Eduano 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
0: Well, Messia. Elder Emmanuel Obiemchi, Elder Emmanuel Obiemchi, Church of Pentecost, Shalom Assembly, Elder Sasson Tesso, and Elder Emmanuel Obiemchi, and Elder. Mm-hmm. From me, myself, and my family, Regina. GTP, Peter, and you should in Ma Elder Emmanuel Obiemchi. I would have been in Koswana, Israel.
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0: Unte Nazareth Montessori Educational Complex in Kan.
3: Ghana Education Center.
0: Can we call him here?
3: Yes, sure.
0: And you plan it to be a
3: day. Man, what help of
0: him? Ye music.
3: Ewa ho.
0: Ye science portion. Ye na ye bi.
3: Ewa ho.
0: Unte amaya si astrotif.
3: Oh, school of home.
1: Isa.
0: Nazareth Montessori Educational Complex. Ewa boarding house. Music facilities.
3: Morning classroom.
0: Yes, team kwadana. Oh, nye misro kwa
3: isu. Enkwa yu kisha.
0: Enkwa yu nefi.
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8: Alright, Mr. Fire, 12:37 after 8. Ma, main can say, you kindly develop a big income offer. Project be a cost to our soccer by Emma. Matter is for you, Bermo. Now, I encounter to say, man, you sites of vice and in Kobono. You try, I say, you name very Reverend Yali of the Methodist Church, what you think Kobono. He got in touch later on. Na yesu ya bomodi ya se, anke ebese ya ni na asina kichu kumo after the sports. But currently you say he is in a meeting and probably bia. Wani ebe kichu kumo ansana ya sorry jume di yinu so. Na, a statement from the Nkrumah family. Wei eye statement e free. Osagefo Dr. Kwame Nkrumah founding president of Ghana. 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former president Kwame Nkrumah, the Egyptian Fatia Fata Nkrumah, one year to Facebook Live. No, he was a journalist and an editor of Al Aram newspaper. Ewo Kewu. 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And on behalf of the Nkrumah family, the Ome say yankama Ghana fontine nano pay. Mami ama se wale jumaba.
9: Ubiye F Freeman pay.
8: Oko oku didiye.
9: Ah, na didiye no.
8: former president Kwame Nkrumah.
5: Oh.
8: One in the year Fatia Fata Nkrumah.
5: Oh,
8: my bakaya friend Gamel Gwoke Nkrumah.
5: Oh.
8: Only here come and see me.
5: What are you? I'm from
8: Egypt, Cairo.
5: See, I'm not the Nibaba Ha, as I say.
8: Any the Ghana, any Egypt, any Abusuana, Nkrumah, and Betty Pina Betre.
5: I'm sorry.
8: One Kasa dear, you two of a part dear soon.
5: I'm not you.
8: Obano Koba Watna Egypt. As a journalist of a very reputable international newspaper, I will give to a Pan-Africanist. It's probably a thing, see, the bush you are from the Ghana. Aha, I'm not a Egypt, you're in Timmy Cosses.
5: Say, you probably be on the one side, I'm from Ghana, not even in the blue point.
8: Wakamati,
5: my dear friend,
8: Wakamati, female minister.
5: The same,
7: I
8: should be a monk. Now, so I'm
7: Easy rice no ensu wo kromi. 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

0: don't think say my own appointment no is proper.
1: But but
0: I think say in this particular about this particular one. Kwame, constitution is very, very clear. Constitution, the word of the constitution, can the chairman or the chairperson and deputies. The other four, they are not executive commissioners. The constitution, you can say, the chairman, the other two, which will be the executives. It's only the day-to-day run of the Eastern Home War. It's Kwame, to appoint a very, very openly partisan person, with the platform, so campaign, no call the social media handles.

0: agencies before me feel say appointments with the interview. Me tell me near Felix, I was a little bit disappointed.
1: Felix,
0: say yeah, to tilt the balance.
1: No,
0: I was trying to understand where it's coming from. Say oh, tilt. Say not skill to favor someone.
1: Not appointments. Say I say appointees now were using the NPP for those who. Indeed, that is why I had to be tilted.
0: Felix, in some of when Apiangene was appointed, any even his excellent John Dramani Mahama cried the comment when some appointment was made. You could clearly, I'm surprised that they could turn back to do even worse. You know, Kwame. I don't think so. So, and not the Kwame. I don't think that the president got it right. And I'm sure, sir, many people are doing common. And I tell you, so Kwame, any idea, so. But to my MPP party, you know, like other political platforms, Kwame. It's quite clear to me, sir. We've lost the topic.

0: reflection of the entity I see about them. The council will be able to take the question of the requirement. As we speak, Parliament is controlled by the MPC, 180 something, executive, is excellent citizen. The YouTube just is a free. In fact, the OSP, all about Parliament, through the majority leader, wanted to appeal the law, OSP law. As for the men's idea, almost at the council between the minute, openly, the chairman of the party to make us over Pamon, the women teach us over Pamon. In fact, they started the process. There was a petition called presidency. So we open the union, and I knew, and I said, we are a known NDC activist, who be a spokesperson, and manifesto an American one CCA. She was one of the deputy spokespersons in the manifesto. If you have not been to my and so we said, so we've lost it. The only way you can come back to power, and it's a back of the PSM, at say, and a follow from, to explain to them our policies, when you say we are better off today. Yeah, because you have your cost for the economy, the assurance and radio in the
1: To my people. In the meantime, there's also one for you. Kwame Poku CID, say, main car, the assumption of Kwame, into a Kwame Poku CID, that main country honorable Rasta, I a friend of Kwaku, so no, you're a Kwaku, into a Kwaku, Kwaku, and some, and found and the car, Kwame Poku CID, that way. And shouting out to you, Matthew Makwani. Makwani says, I'm listening to you in Lashini. So another Kwame brother there. Makwani, good morning to you. In Lashini. But about your point?
2: Yeah, man. Let me ask you a question.
1: Oh.
2: I'm not going to be a fan.
1: Coffee the one drug. Yeah, dear, Utrebian Ponquami. What's up, Bilal? What was it, sir? We are Kokwa Bilal Bonsam, Kokwa Chi Bonsam, we are Kokwa Bonsam, but be chosen.
2: German, sir, let me be a new father, senior, is here for me. What do you think?
1: Very.
2: Is he a quiet,

0: put it to you in dons.
1: May 2023, I'm going to reply. And I saw him saying,
0: As you rightly stated in paragraph 8 of the third page of your letter, the president having sworn into office the two individuals, the Council of State has become functus officio in the process of their appointment.
1: To be
0: it is therefore not possible to review the recommendation already made by the Council of the President. Please accept assurance of our of the Council's highest esteem with warm regard, NDC.
1: With warm regard, NDC.
0: Yeah,
1: at this point, we are functus officio.
0: Exactly.
1: I assume you know.
0: Today the person is qualified.
1: You see, there's nothing wrong.
0: And someone, maybe a person like I said, and then he said, yeah, what's in Kassano? Or Kassa out of research. Why are you doing that? Why are you researching you? And then he said, yes. After my own interview, every kind say, Ghana for GDA or EC, no, no. I confirm. It is a year of BIA appointing, no. No one in the Juma. No one can ask them, say, but Juma, my baby. And that's the assurance I made in my Ghana for the same. So I'm confident that you are easy to ask for you. Let me I'm a head in. You're pigeon.
1: One cash of
0: the world. You're out
1: of the game. That's what
0: I'm saying. I'm saying, and I said that is right. He's already the leader of the table. So the only table catch up. Confidently, he's telling you that he knows the problem and he's ready to solve the problem. What is your issue?
1: I don't have one. Now, this one for my namesake. I'll say Kwame, I'm also watching you from Hamburg in Germany. My name is Kwame Sifa Mwachi. Wow. Into Udiani Sifa, Udiani Sifa. But both ways, we are my namesake. We are Kwame Sifa Mwachi. Maybe a Kwame Sifa. Yes, I'll be like.
0: You say, call from the strong. Pastor of Islam is in the city. It's only the money of what you in the next 4 years. I'll build a party office for call.
1: Hey!
0: I will build a party office for call.
1: Promise number one.
0: Oh, yes.
1: What else are you talking about?
0: Oh, yeah. Come on.
1: There were
0: 10 to one. Come on. I'm coming show.
1: Okay.
0: Yes, it's a assassin. And we are making sure, say, structure, I find the political structures, no, the age, no, and so only office, not only fashionable officer. I don't see the reason how the veterinary you. And this I'm saying, under my leadership, I will build the party office, the court office, not just an office,
1: but a
0: leadership skills center. I have been able to our youth. I have been able to skills labor, I have been able to skills development. We will develop the skills in growth.
1: Chairman,
0: I have a lot. And I know the reason why I'm saying it.
1: The internet doesn't forget.
0: Tell General.
1: We need a
0: better General.
1: Yes.
0: I said I will reform the youth in Kowloon.
1: My name.
0: Able to have that skills labor, skills training, and a lot I'll build entrepreneurs.
1: I pray so. Amen. Now, Dr. Ben, we may be a bombing young one, huh?
2: Hey.
1: I'll say, Chairman General, please don't encourage lawlessness.
2: Ooh.
1: The law must always be applied. Soldiers have their place and it's not an administration of justice. Much love to you. King, much love to you as well. I didn't say the soldiers should come and take over.
2: Yeah.
1: But those of you didn't command the sand and can between baby and children and baby are crying the number one. Now
2: we have some questions.
1: Soldiers should take over. King, I'm not encouraging lawlessness. All I'm saying is that on the way to Accra, now your movie be Kuku and Tuni, the way to Accra. It is the way to Accra now. Tama, a former retired commissioner of police, Kuku Bwachi, said, I'm a person in Chiatani. enti adie chie na pictures ebe nyana ata ina muja ewe nemi ena wadi banshe bia ase ni kumna saa upanyina mi 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ata inu Bibi were resisting arrest. One of them prepared. Also, Commander, also me tip in car na mo jana o se akwa mu se offu na hanko for nsa just offu o peje mi bi kwa and I'm tip in car na mo jana start to say to me it I don't know me ka so obi na o muti up in car na
0: o se nka o muti she da pin car
1: anyway let's move on chairman general blessed birthday to my daughter Irabna and my boss Francis Kwejo say Abdullah should be careful with his promises or okay, Rasmian ni gumana na no atakaswa. Nati would you name it Rasmian? Oban your friend Rabina, okay. Prof Upatio Empo.
0: Hi.
1: Yes sir.
0: How do you say Sabre no still people who watch in the
1: time? So what do you make people anymore?
0: But you are catching I say, come. Yem na abajima na confine commander.
1: Oh, Nicodio.
0: How would you
1: call back?

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1: I'll hire down. 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
0: When see Edgian?
1: Edgian.
0: I had a cool. Edgian is a. Obey our grass, obey free art. You don't jump off, so far. But not the both of say, but high to them. And then it's a good one. You don't have to do something. So I want to be a rat, and an uncle can you call me? Penin pese o o bi na wa kan ko
1: o da na wo
0: ni na o ho no o ti do be so we come away na ba fa be o ni wa din sa u be kura trap ni a na wa de hu pin bas e kan bi e be fa so ni a e ti ya na ma bu yes party was so na enya dis in go e pick bantia e bi be shi anya ase bi a wo ke mo do anim se and then the look at what you know you party in the chair. Not dream the end of the night. But party in tea. To get out of the door, you want to get out. And by me, maybe I'll give me for the, I got things was like, me and you.
1: Open your dance.
0: So, and then now, it's just like, and yet, and then, now, a chance or any other part. Now, you're the party, my friend, so, and I'm saying, yeah, party in tea. And you cry, and you, no,
1: so I don't know.
0: You went to me what?
1: Get it to me.
0: Please, F. And you said, say, above D, S, M, R, and yet. And you above D, so them right here said, you're too good, and then you answer, and yet. To be honest, you say, you're shy of you into a moon call, you know, you know, so I went to me.
1: I wish you well, next week. Once we meet here, yeah, into the whole NBC.
2: Yes,
1: I wish you well.
0: Kwame, you best to share any birthday.
1: Meeting one. True love. Hey, true love.
0: Yes.
1: We do have true love.
2: True love. And a friend.
1: Hey, my name is True Love. Happy birthday to you. May all the love around you be true.
2: Amen.
1: That's like your name.
2: Amen.
1: Meeting, I'm True Love. Happy birthday to you. I'm glad that I say by next week, I will call NBC Constituency Chairman.
2: Amen.
1: Dr. Benny Adasi, Professor Adasi, another one for Tabana, the Anna Show.
2: Oh,
1: now, Asana Mekono, let me say a very good morning to, Force wives and the rest of them. But as well says, the Army Wives Maiden Sports League and Cyber Security Awareness Program is coming on in the Army Wives Association Maiden Sports League and Cyber Security Awareness Program is coming up this Saturday, the 17th of October, Nicholson Stadium, Bamakan in Accra. Side attraction will be a free breast screening for all of you. So it's a one-day security services, Army Wives Sports League and Cyber Security Awareness from 7 in the morning, Nicholson Stadium, Bamakan. And let me say good morning to you. Mrs. Fanny Ajin Frimpong, the Chief Patron of Air Wives Association. Mrs. Joyce Ashon, Regional President, Prisons Wives Association. One goes out to you, Mrs. Gifty Agnes Bessing, President of the Navy Wives Association. Mrs. Eunice Akuyoyomi, that is the spouse of the Inspector General of Police and National President, Police Wives Association. A shout out to Honorable Rita Na Obolesuwa, Deputy MP for Ladadikotopon, Deputy Minister Local Government and Chieftaincy and Religious Affairs. Mrs. Mary Blankson, President, Fire Service, Fire Officers Wives Association. And of course to you, Mrs. Patience Adeti Betanu, President of the Army Wives Association, who's the hostess. And so there you go, Army Wives Association, Maiden Sports Legacy and Cyber Security Awareness Program, Saturday the 17th of October, Nicholson Stadium, Bamakam, from 7 in the morning. Free breast cancer screening is the side attraction. First of all, baby, I will be a happy birthday to you.
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And my shabby the fear chairman, right honorable speaker, Alban Kings for Sumana, Babin. Now a son of Jumadio Kona Asiano, and Penifonso say ASA, Doctor Ecos Pio Gabo, one of your presidential envoy, Ewo, Ayo Patrician, one of our Sanko Casa, Nancy Waja, or two Ayo Bofa, or no Ayo presidential staffer, or Isaac Obed, sir, and my Nico Jan, and Ekasai, or Church him over Jumadio Nasi, and the two and Penifor, and you must say, International Monetary Fund, no question, or my gun, and no Ewan Kitapudi, Nanamu Ya, and I found a church away, and no one Kitapudi, and the first income $3 billion, and I shut to Niama, and we'll keep our Sabusum was half a year, and we'll be able to come off of Ruby about what you're saying, and it's

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by Friday, and we are also pleading that academic work resume on Monday. Ahem. Did you say, let us say, we do a boy and we do a and we are not women. Now, Quincy, hi, hi. We come and go, go, go, go, go, go. 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And we must run and say, so next time, wọ́n pẹ̀sọ́ ọ̀bẹ kábí bí tí wọ́n mú un ọ̀n ṣe kwan a ọ̀dẹ́ àṣẹm ní bẹ́fà so wọ́n mú ẹ̀wọ́ yunifásitì wọn ní sẹ́bi sẹ́bi àkọ́dá ẹ̀bí ẹ̀mí.

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1: President, Reverend Amoah Kakari, Prince Bath was a mana. You know, she named Cockort. 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Philip, I dare soon, Jenka.
2: Thank you,
1: Abaco, dear.
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The new team and a lawyer for say, Nayana High Court.

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I'm going to go to the house. I'm going to go to the house. I'm going to go to the house. I'm going to go to the house. I'm going to go to the house. I'm going to go to the house. I'm going to go to the house. I'm going to go to the house. I'm going to go to the house. I'm going to go to the house. I'm going to go to the house. I'm going to go to the house. I'm going to go to the house. I'm going to go to the house. I'm going to go to the house. I'm going to go to the house. I'm going to go to the house. I'm going to go to the house. I'm going to go to the house. I'm going to go to the house. I'm going to go to the house. I'm going to go to the house. I'm going to go to the house. I'm going to go to the house. I'm going to go to the house. I'm going to go to the house. I'm going to go to the house. I'm going to go to the house. I'm going to go to the house. I'm going to go to the house. I'm going to go to the house. I'm going to go to the house. I'm going to go to the house. I'm going to go to the house. I'm going to go to the house. I'm going to go to the house. I'm going to go to the house. I'm going

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Wadano and your Dr. George Smith Graham. So abai juma efo nyina enemu say since the Fair Wages and Salaries Commission eba beye Independent Public Emolument Commission aye kanitia se IPEC no eye adwuma mo ba beye ahase preparing no ebeye 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
1: Yes, that was

Yeye, Director of Grievances and Negotiation, Fair Wages and Salaries Commission, Dr. Charles, upon a prince, Bafwa Samuel, Edunsemi, and I. Now, Election Watch Ghana, and Penny Foso, Kasadi Chabay, so that's Radis, and Kabaya, Omei, Yamayani, and Ko, Yaman, Ranwani, and Sakrayan, Yafama, and Metamuni, Sanya Bayan, and the Electoral 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